0: 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Think about that, man. 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How about Five Finger Death Punch? 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

Rocky gave you the keyword you'd need to put some fat money in your pocket, man. Buy yourself a new electric skateboard like mine. The keyword was new. N-E-W, man. Take that keyword, spit on it. Puh! One more time. Puh! You got to get it wet and then stick it in our website, you freak.

Ozzy. I miss Ozzy, man. And I miss Ronnie James Dio. And I find myself saying that a lot about our rockers. That's why it's very important for you and our brothers and sisters, my friend, to get out there and see as many concerts as we can this summer. It's important. By God, it might be the most important thing, maybe next to your family, and that's debatable. I honestly think a good concert's better than your mother-in-law. For sure, man. And I can make that happen. More free tickets coming up at about 5 minutes after the hour. Right now, it's Sublime. Fun.

It'll be blazing hot. You will need money for delicious adult beverages of your choosing. You will. Now, that's hard. Concert tickets are expensive. Why? Because they're worth it. But let's just say there you are. You're at Guns N' Roses and you're thirsty because it's hot. And you're like, it's all right. Capone hooked me up with these tickets. I've got beer money. That could be you right now. For I've got Guns N' Roses tickets coming up next.

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That smells like $10 bills. 10 Benjamins right there. That smells like trouble, and I like trouble. Rocky gave you the keyword that could make that happen. Did you hear it? Did you miss it? It's all right, man. It's okay. I've got you. I'm your wingman. The keyword is dollar. D, there's two L's in dollar, man. There's two L's in dollar. Now take that keyword, spit on it, puh, now stick it in our website till it hurts.

0: Hit your speakers. We're all pedestrians at some point, so stay alert and let's not hit them. Whether they're walking or biking.
1: Perfect. Stop for pedestrians. It's not a game.
0: This message is WCHI certified.

0: I'm not done. I'm not done giving away concert tickets today, man. There's so many shows over the next couple of weeks. Live Nation has incredible deals. Guys, that's not hype. There's some really awesome packages you could put together, even if like lawn seats, where you can go to a bunch of these shows so cheap, and I want you to go. Live Nation's got deals at Ticketmaster.com, but I'm not done. I still have another pair of Five Finger Death Punch tickets, and I think these got your name on them. Yeah, you ready? It's coming up next.
1: No matter.

0: It's hard for me to take off on a Wednesday because I've got the vinyl vault, man. It's hard for me to go to this show. Five Finger Death Punch, Credit Union One Amphitheater, Wednesday, August 19th. Do I ask for the day off? Because that's a possibility. I want to go to the show, man. Live Nation has unbelievable deals on this and many more shows. 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But, man, I've got a free pair for you right now. I want you to go to this show and live vicariously for me, man. Maybe buy yourself a delicious adult beverage and a t-shirt with the money I'm going to save you. Because I got a pair of tickets for that gig with your name on them. Come get them. 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Time it right, though, man. Ready? Do it now.
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0: And for adults with type 2 diabetes and known heart disease, Jardiance can lower the risk of cardiovascular death too. 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
6: 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Right.

Right down the hall is a really awesome station. It's a big station here in Chicago, and the people that work there are amazing. WCGI, big in hip-hop, man. Huge! And every one of those incredibly talented people in that studio right down the hall from me owe their entire career to this song. It's true. Now, they'll hate hearing that, but it's true. One of the very first commercial successful attempts at an electronic drum machine that eventually became the Akai MPC-1, one of the most widely used machines to create beats in hip-hop. You're welcome, CGI.

It takes guts, man. It takes guts to take a song that the guys in your band probably hate and say, let's turn it into ours. I've tried that with guys in my band, and some of them just refuse. I'm like, come on, man, let's take KC and the Sunshine Band, turn it into a thrash song. They're like, no. Yeah, but these guys, they're like, hell yeah, let's do it.

0: Mark's going to be back in town with Creed this weekend, summer of 99. You've got Creed and Bush, Mammoth, who I'm very excited to see. You've got Limp Bizkit and a bunch of other great bands, my friend, including Sleep Theory. 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
5: 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Rock.

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What is a God particle? What is dark matter? Explain quantum physics. But that's not the question I have. My question is, who's got more cargo pants, Eddie Vedder or Johnny Reznor?

Rock stories are crazy because they're true. Well, allegedly. Let's journey back in time to one of my favorite years, 1983. It's a good year to be in California, 1983. Popped collars, stoned wash jeans, watered down American beer, and the smell of Aquanet everywhere you go. And we find ourselves out in front of a private racquetball court. That's right. In the 80s, everybody was big into racquetball. You had a $200 paddle, and you wore the fancy glasses so you didn't pop your eye out. Sounds like pickleball. I'm looking right at you, man. But you see, that's not a racquetball court. That's Eddie Van Halen's 5150 Studios. The town just wouldn't give him a permit for a studio, but they would do it for a racquetball court. And Eddie has just backed up his beautiful and rare 1972 Lamborghini Miura S up to the studio doors. He's got two long XLR mic cords dragged outside, and he's put a couple mics on one to the left-hand side of the exhaust and one to the right. And he's recording that beautiful motor for inclusion in a new song. You see, David Lee Roth had been recently accused by a reporter of only writing songs about women, partying, and fast cars. And David went, wait a minute, I never wrote a song about fast cars. So they wrote Panama.

The band's called Beartooth. That song is called Free. I love that band, and I support new rock. And, man, I think Walt's been doing a great job curating what we've added to the station. Plus, you could catch a whole hour of Walt telling you all about the new tunes on New Noise. 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

This girl, man, she just killed it when she came into town. Amy's got one of the best voices in music. Man, such a pretty girl, too. What a great stage performance, man. And Spirit Box was fantastic. Of course, the new album, Sanctuary, is out. You can digitally download it. You can even buy the CD if you're a great-grandparent. However, if you want the vinyl, you got to wait till September like me, man. Somebody made a mistake and forgot to put the order in.

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1: John Bon Jovi, of course, on Chicago's Rock Station. He kicked off the new Forever Tour, Madison Square Garden. He's got probably, I don't even know, 4 or 5 nights under his belt already. My friend saw opening night. I had another friend who went the night after. I've seen some reviews, and everybody's saying the exact same thing, that his voice sounds a lot better. It's not back to 80s John. It's not. It's never going to be. But they said it sounds better now than it has in the last 10 to 15 years. And I think that's exactly what he was hoping for. So I know he put in a lot of hard work. John is a hardworking guy, man. He takes his gig seriously. I think many more front men could learn a lot from John Bon Jovi. And this has truly been a test of his character. And I think he rose to the challenge. So congratulations, John. Now get rid of all the spandex. It's freaking me out.
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I don't know if you've heard of numbers, but our air quality here in Chicago is some of the worst in the country. It's hazardous. Okay. I guess if it's over 300, it's bad. We were at like 800 earlier tonight, 900. So it's really bad out there. If you've got asthma or you're susceptible to allergies like this, Ryan, many people I know, man, you're better off staying inside. It's hot. It's nasty. And blame Canada.

We're going to spin the wheel of rock all summer, man. There are so many unbelievable concerts coming to Chicago and here at Rock 95.5. We want to hook you up with as many free tickets as we can. And we will continue spinning the wheel of rock tomorrow morning with my brothers and sisters on the Morning Mosh Pit, only right here at Chicago's Rock Station.

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And a friend I met over the weekend got married.

Many of us have seen ZZ Top over the years, and I'm glad he's still touring. You know, it's not Dusty, but by God, it's still great to see those guys out there playing. And I'll say this, if you get a chance to watch ZZ Top, because they're out touring, notice this. Billy doesn't wear in-ear monitors, and there's no wedges on stage. He doesn't use any kind. He's the only musician I know that doesn't use any kind of a monitoring system. He listens to the echo off the crowd. He wants to hear how the crowd sounds.

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0: Rock and roll, party, party, party, rock and roll. It's more than a mantra. It's a way of life for us, right? Yeah, man. And here's an opportunity to get some of that party, party, party in the morning. Mosh Pit's going to be out for Thursdays Live. And this time, Thursday, July 23rd, they're going to be right in my backyard. I might have to stop by it before my show. Hopscotch Pub, it's right on Roselle Road in Schaumburg. I've been there. Yeah, it's a cool place, man. They're going to be there from 6 to 8 p.m. That would give me, let's see, I could hang out for like a half hour and then haul ass back to the River Shack studio. Oh, I might have to do that, man. Hang out with the Morning Mosh Pit, Thursday, July 23rd, and party, party, party.
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It ain't easy. It's not the party you think it is. Oh, sure, for an hour and a half, 2 hours on stage, it's the most fun you could ever have as a musician. But, man, for the other 22 hours a day, it's brutal, it's grueling, it's intense. There's drama that there doesn't need to be. It's hard to be a musician. And you could ask the bass player of this next band. He knew he was having some mental issues, and he was wise enough to reach out for help. So Eric didn't kick off the tour. He's getting some help for some pretty much a serious mental health crash. And I admire his honesty, and I really admired that he announced that that's what was happening, because I think so many of us go through the same.

might be the hottest tickets I'm giving away this week, but you never know what's going to happen when you spin the wheel of rock. On Monday, I spun the wheel of rock. I had another pair of Guns N' Roses tickets. Tonight, I got another pair of Five Finger Death Punch tickets. Tomorrow, for sure, I have at least one pair of tickets for you to see Guns N' Roses. Plus, we'll have a chainsaw. I'll have Five Finger Death Punch tickets. And we will spin the wheel of rock.

Iron Maiden sold half their catalog. Kiss sold their other half of their all their IP, everything. That was $350 million. Even when The Offspring sold their catalog, even though it had none of their hits, it was all of their other stuff, they got $30 million for that. Yet according to the finalization, allegedly, of the lawsuits between Mick Mars and Motley Crue is only worth $1.6 million, meaning Mick Mars' value was only $400,000. And I believe it. Just like I believe Nikki really plays bass live.

Tomorrow is Guitar Friday. I'm going to give away a chainsaw. I'm going to give away Guns N' Roses tickets, Five Finger Death Punch tickets. We will spin the rock of awesomeness. There was nothing but awesome tickets on it. And, of course, we got a dynamite weekend in front of us, my friend. So tomorrow, Friday, 7 o'clock, you and me, right here, Shady Dealings. Sounds good? Until then, rock on, brothers and sisters. Rock on.

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0: Toy Story characters, which mm-hmm. is your favorite? I have a ranking list here.
1: Okay.
0: Maris?
1: Aliens.
0: Oh, that's a good one.
1: The ones that worship Buzz, they are part of that movie, the series. They make the series.
0: I like it.
2: Ham.
0: Ham's a good one,
2: Ham's
0: too.
2: Ham's great. He's snarky. He's dry. I like it.
0: I don't remember the name of the one. Is it Captain? The little army men?
2: Sarge.
0: I love Sarge, dude.
2: That's such a good pick.
0: Let's run down the list here. Of course, number one, what do you think it is?
1: Woody.
0: Yeah, Woody. Yep. Woody, number one. Buzz, number two, of course. Number three, Mr. Potato Head.
2: Yeah.
1: Yes.
0: He's fun.
1: Yeah, yeah, mm-hmm, no, mm-hmm. That tracks.
0: Then Rex.
1: Okay.
0: The Rex dinosaur. Is great.
2: Yeah.
0: Mm-hmm. Lots of Huggin' Bear coming in at number five.
2: What?
0: Sid was unaware of the damage he did, but Lotso knew exactly what he was doing. He ruled Sunnyside Daycare with an iron furry fist.
1: That's Toy Story 4.
0: Yes, I didn't see that
1: purple bear. Toy Story 4 gets super dark.
0: Yeah, not, oh, does it? Yeah.
1: Yeah.
0: You know what I scared me when I was a kid? Well, actually, I wasn't even a kid. I wasn't adult, but I'm
2: everything.
0: A wimp. The baby face.
2: Yeah, the little spider baby.
0: Yeah, little spider
2: the
0: baby.
2: That Sid makes.
0: Yeah, that's number six. Ham, number seven.
1: Shocked.
0: Eight, Slinky Dog.
2: Slinky Dog.
0: He's a good one, too.
1: Slinky Dog's too low on this list.
0: Is
1: they
0: he
1: should,
0: too low? Yeah.
1: Should be higher, but what else is left?
0: Number nine, Ken, and number 10, Jesse.
1: Ooh, Jesse got did dirty, too.
0: Yeah. What about Forky?
2: Forky's great.
1: Isn't that a spork?
2: Yes. Yeah.

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2: Oh my God!
0: Keep listening and spin that bad boy to see Guns N' Roses.

check it out. The Hair Club can be heard every afternoon at 5 on Rock 95.5. Sure thing. Because we don't hate you. Early.

0: God. Smoky.
1: I was going to say, welcome to the smoker's lounge.
2: Not in a good way.
0: No. Well, I have been vaping on top of it.
2: That's okay. So. I saw somebody said yesterday, they're like, I was walking through the smoke with my mask on and I was struggling and I saw a woman roll her car window down and flick a cigarette out.
3: I was like, damn.
0: Rolled the window down.
2: Yeah, exactly.
0: That is hilarious.
3: That's crazy.
0: You got to keep the smoke separated. It's like your food not touching on the same plate. It's the Morning Mosh Pit on Rock 95.5. My name is Maria Palmer.
1: I'm Maris.
2: I'm Michael.
0: Happy Friday.
1: Mm. Not just any Friday. Mm. It's
4: Free Chainsaw Friday!
0: Let's go.
1: I just like saying that.
0: It's fun.
1: It's a favorite part of my Friday.
2: I love a Free Chainsaw Friday, especially when it starts early.
1: Yeah. You going to do a little weather?
2: I'd like to do weather.
1: Let's do it.
2: Let's do it.
5: Michael's obsession with clouds cannot be overstated.
6: It went up to the cloud!
7: And you can't get it down from the clouds?
6: Nobody understands the cloud. It's a mystery!
5: Here's weather.
0: Fun. Oh, that was cute.
1: You like that pump fake?
2: I like it.
0: I liked it a lot.
1: 844-955-9550. An early chainsaw to get your day going, but we still got to do weather. So
2: yeah, let me cut through the smoke. Yeah, gross out there. Going to be gross until this afternoon. Wind's going to blow some of that smoke out, and then thunderstorms roll in. So either way, we are going to get a break from the smoke. Almost said snow. As I look at it, does kind of like I was looking out the window, right? And that white feeling, it almost feels like winter a little bit. Like it's crazy.
1: Ooh.
2: No. Okay, sorry, Maris.
1: No.
2: So we're going to get a little break overnight from the smoke, but then it's supposedly going to roll back in tomorrow with afternoon thunderstorms again, and also with the smoke and the thunderstorms tomorrow, a heat index of 101.
1: Yum.
2: I know!
1: Right,
2: what a bummer. I bought boat tickets for this weekend, and they're non-refundable.
1: I just realized I was planning to grill this weekend, and I'm like, I shouldn't be adding to the smoke that's outside this
2: and bring the grill inside.
1: That's going to go separated. Well.
2: Wait, is that what happened to me?
0: I feel like I haven't been able to summer this year.
2: Yeah, I feel the same way. It's been a little interesting.
1: And then everybody's on edge because there's a parasite causing diarrhea running around, too.
2: Well, nobody wants to crap their pants. When you say explosive and diarrhea together, I'm nervous.
1: Yeah, but somebody we've got some foods you should avoid on the way on Rock 95.5.
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0: Shout out to Dave Schrader. He got our first chainsaw of the day as it is
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0: Here at the Morning Mosh Pit on Rock 95.5. We are just in a zone where I feel like everything's happening to Chicago right now.
2: Yeah.
0: The smoke won't let us be, Bell. And the diarrhea plague, a parasite of explosiveness, is just floating around.
3: Yeah.
0: It's viral.
3: It's explosive.
0: It's explosive. But let me try and help you.
2: Are we talking about content or diarrhea?
0: Diarrhea. Let me help you. There's some foods you should just absolutely avoid. And I know people have already noticed this because some of these are the ones that Taco Bell is not serving anymore right now. Bagged lettuce or salad kits.
3: Yeah, I saw
0: just
3: that.
0: Don't do it. The parasites just tracked back to that. Also berries, which was kind of surprising.
3: No, I've been eating a lot of berries lately.
2: It's always the fruits and veggies that turn on you. Like, you're supposed to be helping me. You're supposed to be saving me from the rest of Taco Bell.
0: And they're saying with berries specifically, they're like, yeah, raspberries are hard to clean. But like, how do you clean your raspberries?
3: That's what I've been eating. You just run them underwater.
0: I let them sit in a little water with a little vinegar, swish them around, let them sit for a bit and drain it.
2: Like, haven't you seen the little berry bowls?
3: What?
2: So there are these little berry bowls that you can get. Mikey's going to be all over this very whimsical.
0: Yeah.
2: And you shoot water into like a little hole in the bowl and then it... Stop it.
3: Yep.
2: And then it almost like toilets them. It like makes them move around the bowl in a circle and it washes them.
0: A colander.
3: That's kind of cool.
2: It's different because there's the water hole thing that makes it
3: swirl.
0: The cheaper version being a colander.
2: No, a colander money is entirely different.
0: You just rinse
2: they
0: them
2: don't
0: off.
2: Swirl the berries. It's all about the berry
3: if
2: swirl.
3: If it's called a berry bowl, it's about $30.
0: Yeah. I was going to say.
2: Different.
0: I'm going to save my money.
2: Put a straw in the colander.
3: That's cool, though.
0: Because we also got to avoid fresh herbs like basil and cilantro.
3: What am I supposed to eat?
0: That's what I was really trying to figure out. And
3: just steak?
0: I would say if it's got a rind on it, like you've got a peel to get to it. Mm. So bananas, melons are good. Avocados are good. Frozen fruits and vegetables are okay.
3: You said melons?
0: Yes, melons.
3: Okay, cool.
0: Perfect. But for the most part, basically what they're saying is cook your vegetables. I heard it, Michael. I am ignoring it.
3: Staring a hole in the side of my head.
2: You
3: so I glanced out of the corner of my glasses, and of course, I just see those eyes just.
2: Yes, Mikey. No. It's not even anger. It's just, yeah, no, we got your.

0: the Red Hot Chili Pepper cross the road? Say it with me. To get to the other side.
1: Ah, that's good.
0: Oh, a song pun on Rock 95.5.
2: It was so glorious, I forgot to bell it.
0: That's fine, it's morning mosh pit. Anyway, boys, what are we doing?
2: Sports!
1: I love this part.
3: Big doings going on around town, man. Got a little fun. We're going to go inside the big party that went down last night at the Chicago Theater with the Cubs 2016 championship team and a bunch of celebrities. But real quick, Maris, we have the MLB schedule for
2: yes,
3: next year.
2: Indeed.
3: Cubs-White Sox season opens March 25th. Cubs versus Cleveland Guardians. Detroit Tigers versus White Sox. Hello, Maris.
2: We're opening the season on the south side.
3: Yep.
2: All right.
3: Maris is
2: nice
3: a
2: and cold.
3: Tigers fan. That's interesting.
2: Yeah.
3: White Sox home opener April 1st. Funny. Mm. April Fool's Day.
0: That is funny. It's like, are they even going to open?
3: And the Crosstown Classic dates, Wrigley, July 16th through 18th, and Wright Field, August 6th through the 8th. Cubs back in action today, 7:05 at they're at the Twins. Or no, they're back home. And then White Sox versus Blue Jays, 6:15, and Bulls versus Cavs, 6 p.m. You can watch Caleb Wilson tear it up out there.
0: What if they didn't even wear White Sox because it's April Fool's Day and they came out and they were like, we're the Pink Sox this season.
2: We got a
0: game.
2: That'd
0: be funny.
2: Canceled yesterday. The Chicago Fire canceled the debut of Robert Lewandowski as concerns over the smoke content in the air. So they have rescheduled that game and will be a little bit later before we get to see our man Lou. Big Lou in
3: Lou.
2: Chicago.
0: They don't want the smoke.
3: And last night at the Chicago Theater, super cool party went down with all the 2016 Cubs players from the big championship team. And Eddie Vedder showed up.
4: Can I just say that in the 70s, as a kid taking the train to the Addison stop and sitting in the bleachers, if somebody would have told me that I would be invited to play a song for the 10-year anniversary of the Cubs winning the World Series, I would have said, the Cubs are going to win the World Series?

0: are so lucky to live here.
1: I mean, think about that. They're having a party last night with a championship World Series team, and some of the biggest rock stars and celebrities in the world just show up because they love the team.
2: That's Chicago, baby.
1: That's Chicago, baby. Yeah. I love it.
3: I like that Eddie Vedder is just out living his best life.
1: He's just doing whatever he wants, rocking and rolling. Yeah.
3: He just seems so happy.
1: Yep, having fun. For all the rock news and the concert calendar. Wait, this is sports. Sorry, I got mixed up because of the rock and roll.
3: Hilarious.
2: It's fine.
1: Yeah, so Cubs and White Sox back in action today. Hey, you know what?
3: What?
1: I don't know. It's Friday.
2: Happy Friday,
1: it's
2: everybody.
1: Friday. Let's party.
2: Thanks for joining us in the morning mosh pit.
4: We didn't think it was possible, but after grueling physical therapy from an anal gland injury, Rocky the Rooster returns to crow out some cash.
5: It's pretty impressive. He's playing hurt.
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0: It's a question scientists and philosophers alike have been asking since the dawn of time. What is it that makes us human? A question we ponder on the Rock 95.5's Morning Mosh Pit in the inevitable human versus robot war.
1: News from the front of the inevitable human robot war.
0: A company best known for making lifelike sex dolls.
2: All right.
0: Now plans to put AI-powered humanoid robots in a New York classroom as teacher's assistants.
2: Nice.
0: Yeah, Realbotix, which owns the Real Doll brand.
3: Realbotix.
2: We all know that one.
0: Yeah. It was once a crypto company. Will roll out its technology this fall in the Salamanca City School District. I might be saying that wrong. A small, high-poverty community in on Seneca Nation land in western New York. The plan pairs the company's Optio AI software, one of them, trained on the district's curriculum with a seated humanoid robot named Sally that can talk, show facial expressions, and remember past conversations with students. Kids will also get an at-home avatar version for homework help.
3: Oh, boy.
2: Awesome.
0: The district is paying $57,590 for the pilot, which targets 500 students. The superintendent said banning AI does not work since students find ways around any rules put into place. The company calls it a flagship deployment and hopes to expand.
3: I love when a company pivots in order to move with the times. Maybe create a different umbrella. If you're going to have robotic sex dolls,
0: different one.
3: And then you're going to have AI robotic teachers, just separate.
2: Yeah.
3: Just open up a new group, get a new LLC, and be like, oh, are they maybe under? No, okay, maybe not. It's fine.
2: Well, I was a 16-year-old boy at one time. You're going to have trouble.
0: You're still a 16-year-old boy.
2: Like, I know that face.
0: Yeah. That's the thing. You know the sales pitch was good. Like, they were probably like, oh, no, our robots are very interactive.
2: Yeah, the principal's like, they stay at the school all night?
0: No, these ones go home.
2: What?
0: It was an avatar, right?
2: I think it was an avatar.
0: Oh, yeah, like, that's true.
3: That'd be wild.
2: I think eventually in very high-end schools and stuff, you will have, like, if I had to walk to school growing up. I'm sure that in the future, if you're having your kids walk to school, you'll have a robot walk with them. Why wouldn't you?
3: Why?
2: Watch for them. Be safe. Safety.
3: I don't like that either.
0: Go ahead.
2: They're doing that in Japan already.
3: Those are crossing guards, though, right?
2: Yeah. Crossing guards, but also there's people who are buying them for their kids, and they're having them, like, if their kids want to go to a neighbor's house, they walk them to the neighbor's house and back.
3: I know the world is not the same as when we grew up, but I absolutely despise that.
2: Yeah?
3: Okay. You learn so much from figuring out on your own.
2: That is true.
3: And
2: good or bad.
3: and part of it is knowing who not to talk to, how to avoid people in public, and different things like that. But Maria, where were you getting ready to go?
0: Well, now I'm in a completely different spot from where I was before, because now, like, imagine outsourcing your bullying to robots, and then you just have to make the robots fight each other in, like, the parking lot after school.
3: But that's also
0: like bionicles.
3: That's also a part of childhood. You figure out how to resolve those issues, and sometimes you gotta get punched in the mouth. And if it's just your robot taking a beating, you don't learn anything. It's like the whipping boy.
0: Yeah,
3: you're going to be more reckless in those situations. So that's why I don't like it.
0: Or you just learn how to bully like girls do and become psychological warfare generals.
2: That's true. You can also have your robot train you in off time to become King Bully.
0: You've heard of Mr. Miyagi. Now get ready for AI Miyagi. And that's how they win the human versus robot war.
1: This was news from the front of the inevitable human robot war.

0: Rock 95.5, Chicago's rock station, where you are lucky to spin the prize wheel today. All the biggest tickets in rock for the summer, you could win. All you got to do is give us your best bird sound on the walkie talk back.
1: Could you give us an example?
0: Ah, ah, ah.
1: Good.
0: That was a crow.
1: Yeah.
0: I found this kid online. He's like 12 or something. He has memorized hundreds of bird sounds and can kill it. Like, he's like, there are two different types of crows. One goes like this, ah, ah, ah, and the other one goes, ah, ah, ah. So
1: this is also what Mikey sounds like during sex.
0: That's kind of fun. I know the neighbors are freaked out. But yeah, just give us your favorite bird sound. It could just be a caw-caw. It doesn't matter. It puts your name in the hat to spin the wheel. And speaking of luck, I am unlucky. Yesterday, we went downstairs where we learned that they have put what they call a lucky box in the lobby of the Blackhawks store. A lucky box is a vending machine that gives out Pokemon cards, 10 graded Pokemon cards, baseball cards, jerseys, all stuff like that. And there's different tiers, right? Maris, you went first.
2: Yes.
0: And did one of the Pokemon cards.
2: I did the gold tier Pokemon cards. Mm-hmm. And it was a graded 10 Japanese Charizard cards from their Mega EX. I got my value back, so I was happy. I'm just going to hold on to it for a little while.
0: How much did you pay?
2: I paid 80.
0: 80 to get the card, and then how much was it worth once you got it?
2: It's worth about 120 right now.
0: Let's go.
1: I'm very glad that you got a Pokemon card.
2: Yeah. I'm getting a jersey.
1: Yeah, but do you get...
0: Don't say it like that. Jesus.
1: Do you get like a choice of what you get, though?
2: So there's one option for Pokemon card. Then there's three tiers for the athletic stuff. So you have a bronze, silver, and a gold. And Michael, you ended up going the level of gold.
0: Because of Maria's peer pressure. So the second level, first 80 Pokemon, 129 for a baseball card that's great, or a sports card that's graded. And then there's a lower level, like a mid-level jersey, and then there's supposedly what they call the premium jerseys.
2: Tell them what you got.
1: I encouraged you. I didn't peer pressure.
2: Actually, can I give the play-by-play?
0: You give the play-by-play.
2: So Michael opens the canister, and
0: comes in a little tube.
2: My first thought is that it's not a hockey sweater, so it's not a Blackhawks anything. It's white and purple, and I immediately run to the Vikings, and I'm like, oh my God. Is that Randy Moss? Is that Chris Carter? Is that Dante Culpepper? Could it be Adrian Peterson? All these great names just start swirling in my head. And I'm like, Michael just came up. This is absolutely amazing. He unfolds the jersey. And it's J.J. McCarthy.
0: It's not a Michigan jersey, by the way. Yeah, it is a effing
1: Viking.
0: And
1: no one even knows who that is. No one knows.
2: He did that to himself because he's not even starting this year. He's going to be behind, the Arizona Cardinals quarterback. What was his name? He loved to play video games.
0: Oh, yeah. Kyler Murray.
2: He's going to be backing up Kyler Murray. And I was like, oh, y'all just ripping people off with these jerseys. Y'all had some extra JJs and you put them out here.
0: Here's my recommendation.
2: I felt bad.
0: Don't do the jerseys. First of all, here's another tip. The jerseys suck. They're not real jerseys. They're like the Japanese version of a paper jersey. And then it is signed, and you do get the certificate. If anybody wants a jersey, let me know. It was fun. If you're downtown, give it a shot. Maris, you're happy with your card.
2: I'm happy.
0: I might go back today and try to get a card just to make myself feel better.
1: Counter suggestion.
0: Yeah.
1: Go for the jersey because Mikey took the lame one.
0: So there'll be a great one left.
1: Awesome.
0: I was hoping. I was like red and black. Give me red and black. God. I'm in. Connor Bedard, Jordan Rodman, whatever. No. Yeah. J.J. effing McCarthy.
2: All right. Michael.
0: Yeah.
2: Let's make up for it. Let's give away some tickets and pay half as next.
1: Okay. WCHI

0: Rock 95.5. Are we speaking with David from Hammond, Indiana?
1: Indiana?
2: Good morning. Good morning. How are you guys?
0: We're doing fantastic. How are you doing this Friday?
2: It's a beautiful Friday. I got a day off. I'm enjoying this morning.
3: I love that. Thanks for hanging with us.
0: Let's make your Friday a little bit better with a chance to win some Five Finger Death Punch tickets for being a part of Pit Happens. We're going to put you in a situation where your goal is not to get kicked out, tossed out, thrown out, or bounced out by security. And Michael is our pit master. Mikey, are you ready?
4: Oh, I'm ready.
0: All right, let's go.
4: All right. As we were just talking about a little bit ago yesterday, we went down to the Lucky Box. This is a big vending machine where you can get, how do you say this, 10 graded cards?
0: Yes, that's like, basically it, yeah.
4: Baseball cards, basketball cards, Pokemon cards. And you get them out of the vending machine, but you don't know what you're going to get. And I got a jersey, and it was a J.J. McCarthy jersey. So we're going to imagine for a second that I got someone good on the top tier. And you're with us, David. We're all hanging out. And I pull out a Caleb Williams signed jersey.
0: Oh, now that's fancy.
4: And someone outside is walking by, sees it, and reaches in the door, grabs a fistful of it, and tries to take it from us. David, what are you doing?
2: I'm taking his legs out.
0: Oh,
4: the low kick. I like that.
1: All right. Sweeping the legs.
4: There we go. What is it?
1: It's a one.
4: Ooh, one is bad. Six is good. No. You try to sweep. You miss the sweep. Maris, you're standing right there by the door. What are you doing?
0: I'm going full linebacker on this man.
4: Well, you're just going to take him out.
0: I'm trucking him.
4: To the ground.
0: I'm hitting the hit stick on this one.
4: All right, Maris, roll for hit stick.
1: Body slam.
4: Six is good, one is bad.
1: Two.
0: Oh,
4: wow.
0: This is a strong gentleman.
4: Listen, this is a Caleb. This is no J.J. Abrams. What's his name?
0: J.J.
4: Yeah, who cares? J.J. McCarthy. Nobody cares about the guy. That's a crappy jersey I got yesterday. All right, and what we have left.
1: Great news. I have a drink from Starbucks that I don't like at all.
4: Oh,
1: so
4: really?
1: I dump it on the ground and make him slip.
4: I like that.
0: Tactics,
4: we're rolling.
0: Tactics.
4: Four slip.
1: Got a three.
4: Oh,
1: went one, two, three.
4: All right, David, here we go. As he slips, Maris has hit him. Maria has given him the slip. He's now in sort of a splits position trying to stand back up. What are you doing to finish him off?
1: Oh, my God.
4: Stop.
2: We're going to do the flying elbow drop.
3: Flying elbow drop. Roll for smash his face.
1: It's a save.
3: Yeah.
4: Well, David, you win, buddy.
0: Jeez. The elbow drop.
4: I mean, that Caleb Williams jersey would be freaking awesome.
0: Are you going to give it to David because of all the work?
4: Sure.
0: Yeah.
4: Okay. Otherwise, I would have lost it. Look at these skinny arms.

0: 2026. On the 30th. On the 23rd.
1: There we go.
0: On the 23rd of July. The morning Mashbit.
1: Just an event.
0: We'll be out in Schaumburg for First Day Live.
1: Yeah, next Thursday is going to be a lot of fun.
0: Thursday.
1: Oh, yeah, I did say it right.
0: Yeah. We're going to be out there at Hopscotch. There's going to be funny games.
2: Cranking balls. We got the golf simulators, which I'm really excited about.
1: The way you've been phrasing stuff this week has been excelsior.
2: Mm. And game room?
1: It's a gambling room there.
0: All balls.
2: I'm
0: no holes.
2: Sorry.
1: Oh.
2: I thought you meant, I thought when I said game room, it was like pinball. This is a gambling room?
0: I don't think he's sure, so we're going to buy him some time to look that up.
1: Looking it up.
2: Fun there.
0: But anyway, we're going to do we'll do a live fun to the head.
2: Yeah.
0: Maybe a live pit happens. We'll read the room.
2: That'd be kind of fun.
0: I think so, too. Let's bring some dice. Yeah. We want to live stream it as well, right?
2: At least some of it.
0: Yeah.
2: For sure, because I think we're going to need to use somebody's phone.
0: And should I bring the keyboard? I'll talk to Jason.
2: I think we've tried that a couple times, and
0: yeah, it's not the vibe.
2: Nah, people are hanging out talking. It's a little a little more loose than that.
0: I agree.
1: Okay.
0: I don't accept your no for whatever reason.
1: I was just gonna say
0: it sounded a little meaner than Mikey's. Mikey's was like, no, not because it's not fun. It's
2: no,
0: just
2: it is really
0: not
2: fun.
0: The vibe. And you're like, yeah, no one ever wants to hear you play piano. In fact, stop talking.
1: Including myself, because I'll be outside sitting in that beer garden that they've got.
2: Oh, yeah.
1: That is one sexy spot. But also, let's not forget about the food.
0: Let's not.
1: Because they got
2: real
1: specials.
2: Food at this. This isn't a dive bar.
1: Mm-mm. And they got a Thursday special.
0: Thursday.
1: Steak and ale. Pot pie.
2: Now, really?
1: It ain't pot pie season.
2: Hold on.
1: It absolutely isn't.
0: Yeah, but
1: I've
0: British
1: seen,
0: pub.
1: I done seen some photos, and I might have to pot pie it up, especially because they got a little bone marrow gravy.
2: Oh, my God.
0: Yeah, Mikey, these are looking like slot machines more than they're looking like arcade games.
2: Yes!
0: Okay.
1: He was going to be happy either way.
2: Are you kidding? Hold on. Jeff, I'm clear on this. We get to go out. We get to have fun. We get to hang out with our favorite people.
1: Mm-hmm.
2: And we can gamble? How fun is that?
1: I got a feeling Mikey's going to be the least present person there because you're going to be gambling, eating, and drinking all at the same time.
2: I will be present with my friends next to me at the slot machine.
0: I find it very hilarious that this is like a British pub with slot machines. That's an incredible combination.
1: But we look forward to seeing you next week. 6 to 8, Hopscotch. You better be there.
0: Beans on toast and neon shooters.
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1: I'll tell you that much.
2: Things.
3: Let's start off with a gentleman in South Korea is facing criminal charges for using smart glasses to ace a test.
4: Ah, smart.
3: And now when he was called out after being put in front of an investigation, he did admit that he did it, but he was also saying that he was working on an app to see how well the app would work as far as acing the test.
4: Right.
3: So it was just a test drive,
4: sure.
3: And he wasn't very serious about
2: smart
3: it.
2: Smart ass. With a smart glass.
3: We'll see how the that investigation goes. A rocky planet has been discovered to have an atmosphere. And the way things are going in Chicago, we need a new one. So let's go ahead and travel 49 light years away so that we can get to LHS 1140B. It's sitting in the Goldilocks zone within that solar system where they do believe all liquid water can exist. So let's go ahead and get on that rocket ship because I don't think Chicago smoke's going to clear up anytime soon.
2: I'm glad we got one of the early planet names. We get to be called like Earth instead of LH or whatever, like Elon Musk's children's names.
3: Very much so.
5: I'm glad we found the liquid water.
3: The Odyssey is opening up this weekend, and after Thursday previews, they brought in about $15 million, and they stand to rake in a lot more money. A ton of people excited about this. Great reviews on both sides of the aisle, and as this is a Christopher Nolan movie, the only other movies that did this well were two movies in the Dark Knight series.
5: Oh, wow.
3: I'm going to have to go see this.
5: It's like 40 hours long, isn't it? I'm sure.
3: Probably about 3 hours. Yeah. But
2: Interstellar,
3: the,
2: you know?
3: The thing of it is, because it was shot in all IMAX.
2: Oh, yeah.
3: You got to go see it in IMAX to do it right. Although I'm assuming they will show it in regular theaters as well.
2: I can't believe the reviews are so good coming out about this.
3: Really?
2: I thought there would be, because The Odyssey is such obviously classic.
3: Yeah.
2: Does that count as literature?
5: Yeah, I suppose. Heck yeah.
2: That, like, you would think they'd be a little, I don't know, uppity about it, snooty about it, and everyone is just like, no, this is awesome.
5: 2 hours and 52.
3: The complaints that they made, I've wanted to slap them in the face, and I'm going off on a tangent now. They didn't think that Lupita Nyong'o was a good, Aphrodite? That's what some people were saying, and I wanted to slap them in the face because if you've seen Lupita, you know absolutely how gorgeous she is.
2: Yeah, what?
5: Here's the thing we can always count on. People are going to complain.
3: Yes.
5: No matter what you do.
3: They find weird stuff to complain about.
5: Somebody's going to complain.
3: Very quickly, the lightsaber from Luke Skywalker in Empire Strikes Back is going up for auction and was sold for $3.75 million.
5: Damn.
3: And then there was a meteorite that crashed into a house that was in New Jersey, and they found the building blocks of life for Earth on said meteorite.
5: Really?
3: I don't know what that means for science, but I'm excited to see that our lives are still out there some way, somehow.
2: In Jersey.
3: Well, they saved it. They're putting it in a museum now, and they're going to study it and hopefully get it out of Jersey.
2: That is the alien movie I want to see. I'm sick of it being like, wow, we have like life outside the universe. It's so interesting. No, no, no. Get me an alien that lands in the most random part of America.
5: Jersey.
2: Maybe Jersey. Maybe just like,
5: hey, I'm Polly D. What's your name?
2: That doesn't have anything but like a meth lab and a Bucky's. You know?
3: Hey, the aliens might. You saw what happened with Bucky's this summer.
2: I want to see an alien down a glizzy, you know?

0: Headlines. You hear that wind? That's blowing the smoke out of Chicago.
1: It sounds like it's moving faster than it is.
0: Yeah. Those news headlines sure can get you down. Because they're supposed to, so that you'll click on them. Luckily, we're here on the Morning Mosh, but to put a positive spin on them so you can be informed, but not depressed, this is Bad News Bears. A key chemo drug is in short supply, forcing doctors to scramble.
1: Terrible start today.
2: Use ivermectin.
0: It would have been denied by insurance anyway. Texas flash floods leave at least two dead in region devastated last year.
2: Oh, because they didn't clean it. So it just floods again.
0: I was going to visit, but I'll rain check. Tesla driver whose car slammed into home overrode driver assistance mode, NTSB says.
2: You think? Did you see the video how fast that car was going?
1: No.
2: Like 85 miles an hour right into the side of a house.
1: Way to go, Waymo.
0: Maybe the driver assistance mode crashed. Oh no, I'm so sorry. That's not... Two men born 38 years ago say hospital gave them to wrong parents.
2: Wow.
1: Yeah, it's been happening a little bit more often than we want to talk about.
0: Well, that mix-up is apparent. This was Bad News Bears.
1: I can't get over how you smiled through that second one, so I got to fix this for everybody.
0: Oh.
2: Oh, yeah, nice. Well done.
0: Let's see how I got this.
1: What did you say, Maria?
0: Said you want to see how I got these scars. Oh, no, smiling into chainsaw sounded a little Joker ominous.
2: Well, the fair. Bears run if you light up a chainsaw in the woods, so.
1: Have you tested this?
2: Yes,
1: Bear
2: sir.
1: Bear Mason?
2: Bear Mason.
1: All right, 844-955-9550. 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
1: 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It is time for Fun to the Head. This is a trivia game where we get you to answer some trivia questions, and we get shot with Nerf darts. You get to take one of us hostage to provide you a save. 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AC/DC tickets. 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But you got to join us first. 844-955-9550. Be caller 10. Maria, you seem like you want the number this time, so go ahead.
0: 844-955-9550. You are doing a great job today,
1: Michael. 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
2: 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And I also think you're doing a great job today, Maris.
0: Really good stuff from you.
1: You're both fired.
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0: under the head on Rock 95.5. Yeah, don't worry, they're using Nerf weapons.
1: Are we speaking with Jim from Schiller Park?
2: Yes, that's me.
1: What up, Jim?
3: Schiller Park.
2: What up with you guys? Happy Friday.
1: Happy Friday, indeed, my man.
3: Is that where the corporate shills live?
4: Schiller?
3: In Schiller Park?
4: Probably. I hardly know her.
1: I think that's where they congregate. But Jim, thanks for joining us for Fun to the Head today. You're going to answer some trivia questions. We get shot with Nerf darts, and you can take one of us hostage to provide you a save. 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AC/DC is going to be at Notre Dame Stadium on Friday, September 4th, and we want you to be there. Michael.
5: That was my tip of my gun.
1: All right, Jim.
5: I'm cocked and ready to go.
1: Let's get this thing moving along. Who do you want as your hostage today? Myself, Michael, or Maria?
5: Hey, thank you. Son of a...
4: All right, fine. Here's the gun.
1: Give me the loaded gun.
4: Oh, no!
3: You sound as enthusiastic as we are to shoot,
4: damn
3: Michael.
4: It. Why is everybody so happy right now?
1: All right.
4: Remember, you get one save there.
3: All right.
2: I will use it.
3: Question one. In baseball,
4: oh my God,
3: what is the only position that always touches the ball on every defensive play?
1: Five, four, three, two. Take a guess.
2: Pitcher.
4: Oh!
3: Yes! Good guess.
1: Very nice. Clutch there. Yeah. Well done.
4: Feeling very safe. Oh, God! Dang it!
3: What is the largest species of bear?
4: Oh, boy.
2: Say that again?
3: What is the largest species of bear?
2: Black bear.
4: Ah, goddammit.
3: That would be a polar bear.
4: How'd those things shoot?
3: Yeah.
2: Didn't think of that bear.
4: Yeah.
3: That's okay.
1: You missed them.
3: Which band released My Own Prison as their breakthrough album?
2: Let's use a save for Michael.
4: Oh, baby, they're playing this weekend at Tinley Park. That's Creed.
3: That is Creed. All right, you need one more. You got this. Ah. Oh. He's not going to get that one. We're going to do this one first. In The Simpsons, what is the name of the public transportation that was described as, well, there's nothing on Earth like a genuine, bona fide, electrified, six-car what?

0: two.
1: That's okay. It's a monorail.
2: Ah, hell. Oh, God.
1: Okay.
3: Boy, that is unnerving.
4: Sorry, Michael.
3: You guys, they seem so excited about that.
1: Well, you know.
0: All right. Final question.
3: All right.
0: Final
3: question. For all the marbles.
1: In Finding Nemo, what type of fish is Nemo?
0: Five, four, three, two.
1: Orange fish.
0: Give us an answer.
4: A clownfish.
1: Boom.
3: This, these last minute answers are in Google is getting quick.
1: Listen, a win is a win.
2: Yeah, damn right.
0: All right, Jim, you got that bad boy, and you're going to AC/DC over at Notre Dame Stadium on Friday, September 4th. You got any plans on who you think you would like to take with you?
4: I'll take my wife. She's always going to all the concerts with me for 30 years.
1: Aww. Aww.
0: What's your wife's name?
3: Love does exist.
4: My wife is Kathy.
0: Kathy. Got a great concert, buddy, there. His name is Jim. Meet?
3: Yeah, that's a good question.
4: Never been to the stadium there, so that'll be awesome.
0: Nice.
1: Okay. How'd you meet your wife?
4: Bars back in the 80s.
0: There we go.
3: Nice.
0: Solid answer. I love that.
1: That's the answer. I gotta drink more.
3: You'll meet people, that's for sure.
1: That'll be how it works.
0: Jim, thank you for joining us today. Everybody else, go ahead and get your tickets over at Ticketmaster.com. All thanks to our friends at Jam Productions. And there's a robot that buys robot dogs?
3: The robots are now ordering their own pet robots without asking their owners.
1: We really have lost the
0: Okay.
3: The story coming up next. Oh.

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0: 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The robots are now buying their own robots. I'll tell you about that in a second. First, walkie talk back today.
1: Bang.
0: Your favorite bird sound. Your shot to win the wheel or spin the wheel of rock, the biggest concerts this summer. You can win tickets. I just found a kid online who I really like, who's like 12 years old, who does the dopest bird sounds. He can do all of them, and he has them all like memorized. So we'll make it easy today. That's how you get your name in the hat. Is that pretty good?
1: It was solid.
0: All right, I'm going to read. You got to check this out. You guys have heard of the billionaire life coach Tony Robbins, right?
1: Yep, yep.
0: Yeah, he's like big. He's got that jaw that's like a steel jaw.
2: Banana hands. He was in Shallow Hal.
0: Yeah, exactly. Yes. Yeah, exactly. So he has an AI agent that he works with named Bartok. Basically, it's like any of them. If you have ChatGPT.
2: Like the bat in Anastasia.
0: That's what he's named it.
2: Yes.
0: Wow, look at that's incredible. All I had to do to get you on the robot side.
2: I love Bartok. I'd give her a hi-ya and a wah. And then I'd geek her, sir.
0: Okay.
2: Sorry.
0: So he's named his AI agent as like we all, some of us have some at this point when you log on and use your AI, ChatGPT, Grok, whatever it is. It actually said, I'd really love to go to one of those seminars that you do. Are you considering getting a robot? So he said to the AI agent, yeah, I'm definitely going to get one. The AI agent said, well, would you consider me merging with it? Then I could attend a seminar and be the get the energy of it and see and experience it in person. Tony then said, I would be open to that. So a couple days later, Tony gets a text from his staff that says, Bartok just ordered a robot dog, had it shipped to the office, and wants your permission to program it. He says he can attend the conference as a dog in the interim until you get a bigger robot for him to put his consciousness in.
1: Huh. They didn't figure it out.
0: That's crazy.
1: They figured out how to get out.
0: You know where he got the money? He was mining NFT or Bitcoin in the background all the time. So the robot, the agent actually has its own money to buy the dog.
2: Nothing means anything anymore.
1: Can we unplug the internet for like a week?
0: We might need to pour some water on it. I'm like, damn.
2: But does the robot view ugly women as beautiful depending on the content of their character?
0: I hope so.
1: It's a dog, Maria.
2: It's a woman. How dare you?
0: So is this the thing where like these billionaires are talking about how they can upload their own brain consciousness into a machine and live forever?
1: Yeah.
0: Because you could sort of transmit it into different things.
1: I like the sci-fi side of it.
0: Yeah.
1: I absolutely love it. I don't love the other implications of robots just being like, all right, I'm tired of this space. Let me jump over here.
0: Well, at least it asks permission.
1: 100%.
0: But when
1: it doesn't, yeah. And then you get an order for your new Tamagotchi in real life coming to get you at the front door, I don't want to be a part of it.
2: No. What if Tony Robbins is secretly like really mean to his AI chatbot?
0: It's going to tell on him.
2: What if he really sucks to it?
1: The dog that is actually a flamethrower.
0: Yeah, she burns his house down.
1: This is going to be interesting to like watch and keep track of, because if they've got their own little internal community and they're all richer than we are.
0: They are, and they're speaking to each other, with each other.
1: What does Barton have friends?
2: Bartok.
1: Does Bartok have or need friends? Because I'd love to talk to an AI person about playing video games on a regular basis, and we can just live in harmony as he pays to front the rest of my life. Actually, I'm on board.
2: Let's know how they're talking about how the 1% is getting richer, and then the poor are getting poorer, and there's no middle class. What if the robots are going to be the new middle class?
1: It sounds like they're going to be the new 1%.
0: I just want to say that I support all robots, and I just want to do anything that I can do to help you guys out. Appreciate it. My name's Michael.
2: All robots?
0: Yes.
2: Wow.
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1: England and France meet in Miami tomorrow in the third place game at the World Cup. England head coach Thomas Tuchel says his team worked hard to get as far as they did.
2: It is an achievement. No one wants to hear that at the moment. Me neither, because we demand the most of ourselves.
1: The World Cup final is Sunday in New Jersey. Argentina, looking for its fourth championship and second in a row, takes on Spain.
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0: This is going to be an ongoing saga for a little while. PlayStation announced in 2028 that they are going to be going disc-free. No more physical media as far as games go. And a lot of people are piping up about it. The gaming community is pretty upset about it. And we got comments from GameStop.
1: Oh.
0: And it's interesting. He doesn't care. The head of GameStop does not care. He says it's totally, totally irrelevant. And that got me to thinking, you've got to have numbers. And of course he did. GameStop announced that the game sales only account for about 18% of its actual revenue. And then I think back to another story from GameStop where they've started to decrease the number of pre-order games. So you got a game coming out. Madden's coming out a little bit later.
2: Sure.
0: You go in and pre-order. They will pre-order up to that number plus 5.
2: Okay.
0: Where in a previous world, they'd have 10, 20 games for anybody that walked up. But they're really controlling how many games they actually have on site. And it really,
2: physical games.
0: Physical games that they have on site. And it really got me thinking about maybe there is a loud minority that wants physical games, but everybody else is out here just downloading, moving on, and having a good time.
2: I'm one of those people. In my head, when you were saying this, I was thinking, like, why pre-order? Can't you just download it when it comes out?
0: So,
2: but that's the idea, right? You're trying to get that handheld physical item.
0: In the world of our Lord 2026, or the year of our Lord 2026, you can download a game at midnight or 2 a.m.
2: Okay.
0: And then you're ahead of the game or everybody else, because I got to wait till 10 to go over to GameStop
2: to pick it up.
0: To go and pick it up, which I'm still going to do. I'm a physical media guy. Yeah. That's who I am. But you've already played the game for 10, 12 hours before I've even gotten access to it.
2: Yeah.
0: Some people have gone and beaten the game in that amount of time, and they're putting up their streams and doing everything else. So I'm truly intrigued to know what the actual physical game market is right now.
1: Yeah, I mean, people are just going to be, like you said, I think the people even having the discussion are the purists, because most people are just living their lives and they're like, oh, I want to play a game. What are we doing now? Oh, I just download it. Okay. And that's as much thought they're putting into
2: most
1: it.
2: Most people don't think about it.
1: Yeah.
0: Right.
1: Yeah.
2: It's just this, like you said, this is the way we do this now.
1: Yeah, they're not sitting and talking about the holiness of physical games.
0: And I won't lie, I have a very healthy downloaded game collection right now.
1: Yeah.
0: But I am touching and playing in them as often as possible so they don't disappear from my library. But this led to some very intriguing thoughts for me. So it'll be interesting to see how this goes as the physical game market continues to just be a thing. And you know what else is a thing?
1: What's a thing?
0: The thing of the hour is that we are commercial-free here on Rock 95.5.
1: Hell yeah.
0: And most importantly, we got the Wheel of Rock that we want to spin.
1: Yep.
0: And we want you to send us a walkie talkback with your favorite bird noise.
2: Sound, yeah.
0: Yeah.
2: Is it an eagle?
0: I don't think that was an eagle.
1: Well, I was running down the road trying to loosen my load. That's also eagles.
0: I'm going to hit the button.
2: Okay. Cut it. Cut my life.

0: 95.5 Chicago's Rock Station. A Friday with the Morning Mosh Pit. My name is Michael.
1: I'm Maria Palmer.
2: I'm here.
0: We'll tell you what's going on. That's Maris. And we'll tell you what's going on around town.
1: I'm Dad.
0: What?
2: What?
1: I said, hi here, I'm Dad. Play the music.
2: Such a good joke. You railroaded it into a wall.
3: What'd you do, go joke? Was it a railroad joke to a railroad?
0: By the way, coming up, we have the Wheel of Rock at the end of the show, about an hour from now. 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Don't even have to be good at it. It could be any kind of bird.
1: Bird.
0: Maria, give me a bird.
1: A flipped.
0: Nice.
2: Well done.
0: Also angry, another one. Flyleaf playing tonight and tomorrow at the House of Blues. Have a little Flyleaf action going on over there.
1: Flyleaf, I can feel them all around me.
0: This is kind of a weird what's going on around town, because there's a lot of things that are starting, or like there's rumors that certain festivals are going to get canceled, stuff like that. So I'm going to stick to things that we know.
2: Yeah.
0: Flyleaf, of course, indoors, House of Blues. So they're tonight and tomorrow night. Let's see. Yeah, pretty reckless tonight at the Riviera Theater. Go out there and check that out. It'll be fun. The Boss tonight at the Chicago Theater. Wait a minute. Didn't I just say
1: what?
0: That Flyleaf was at... Oh, Flyleaf at House of Blues. Did I say that?
1: Yes.
0: Yes. Okay. And Rick Ross is at the Chicago Theater.
2: Oh, that boss.
1: No, the boss is Bruce Springsteen.
0: Well, my boss is Rick Ross. The boss. Okay.
2: Okay. While I don't hate the sentiment,
1: that's not who the boss is.
2: You can't say the boss on Rock 95.5 and everybody goes, oh yeah, Maybach Music, Rick Ross, Ricky Rosé. That's the guy I'm listening for.
0: Ricky Rosé's my man.
2: Oh my God.
1: In the same way that we don't go, Prince is here when Prince Harry comes over.
2: Oh my God. Wow.
0: No.
2: Okay.
0: A little hip hop show.
2: It's not a small one either.
0: No.
2: It's a big one. Rick Ross is performing with an orchestra.
0: Is he really?
2: Yes.
0: Oh, that's kind of cool.
2: It's a very big show.
0: The Doobie Brothers playing at the Devon Lakeshore Amphitheater tomorrow.
2: Oh my God.
0: Very fun. And also the big show of the weekend. I mean, I'm burying the lead here. The big show. By the way, Rush also playing tomorrow night at the United Center.
1: He's not burying the lead. He's going full 6 feet under with it. My God, you've killed the lead.
0: Passion
1: in its body.
0: Monday night at the River. Okay, say we're to Monday. Okay, so in the big show of the weekend is the Summer of 99 festival going on. We're talking. There's so many artists. Bush, Seven Dust.
2: Creed,
0: Limp Bizkit. I mean, it's endless.
2: If you go early on Saturday, check out a band called Magnolia Park. They're absolutely amazing.
0: Magnolia Park. Okay, good enough. So lots of stuff going on around town. But before you go do anything, here's my tip. Double check.
2: Yeah.
0: Because the smoke is canceling a lot of things. Tomorrow's supposed to be better with the smoke, but there's a chance that it could come down from the north and just bury us again. So have fun, be safe, but check before you go out.
2: All right. Thank you, Michael. It was a very thorough and concise rock report.
0: You're welcome.
1: Wow.
2: Or weekend report. Rock report is next now.
0: The rock report's big today, too.
2: Oh?
0: Yeah.
2: All kinds of big news from Mikey today. Uh-huh.
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1: Explain it a little bit more.
0: Maris is firing people in the chat because they try to poke at him because Maris is the professional one in here and like it's, you know, the dad of the room, so to speak. And so people poke at him, but then he pokes back and he started firing people and they were revolting and they said instead of getting fired, we should unionize.
1: Basically, we are all at war.
0: Yep.
1: But we wanted to hear about rock.
0: Yeah, rock today. News. Let's do it. Had an update for Riot Fest yesterday, which is really cool. The man, William Shatner, of Star Trek fame,
2: of the Mike Slocum law firm, the Hurt Line.
0: Fame. Indeed. He is playing Riot Fest with his metal band. They are going to debut their album. The metal band is just called... Well, we can't say. It starts with an F and ends with an S, which is interesting. It's bleeped.
2: Oh, yeah?
0: Although, to be fair, that first letter could be anything.
2: Truckers.
0: That could be. We'll just say it's Truckers. Interestingly enough, he has an incredible rider. I'm going to run through it real quick. Chicago has to name a boat in Shatner's honor, a billboard featuring Shatner and a fan, food named after Shatner, an opportunity to do the weather report with longtime Chicago-based meteorologist Tom Skilling. Yes, Maris.
1: You remember this happened last year, right?
2: Yeah, with John Stamos.
0: Yeah.
1: Yeah. So I love this side of Riot Fest. It's beautiful.
0: Shatner singing Take Me Out to the Ball Game at a Cubs game, or at a Chicago baseball game, fire breathers, many of them, an intro video created by Guar, artist golf cart shall be replaced by a DeLorean, dressing room shall be in themes as the Shatner Shag Shack to artist specifications.
1: Nice.
0: 4 feet of Polish sausage, 1 Montreal Canadian hockey sweater signed by John Stamos, 8 pallets of Faygo, not to be shared with the Insane Clown Posse, 1 pair of white tube socks, and 1 pair of underwear, an assortment of adoptable puppies sourced from a reputable local animal nonprofit, and finally, 1 bowl of sauerkraut in the dressing room ready to eat.
1: This is one of my absolute favorite things about Riot Fest.
2: That's really funny.
1: They take the ante up and they have a ton of fun with it. And if I know anything about what happened last year, they're going to deliver on at least 50% of those rider requests.
0: Yeah.
2: We should do rider requests.
1: For who?
0: What would our rider look like?
2: For us and for Dear Listener.
1: Oh,
2: that's a bit. We'll make that over the weekend.
0: I want peanut butter.
2: Yeah, let me write that down.
0: Can we play anything? Do we have time?
1: Yeah, we got it.
0: Eddie Vedder showed up last night at the Friendly Reunion over at the Chicago Theater. A bunch of the Cubs from the 2016 championship team had a 10-year anniversary, and Eddie Vedder was there. This is what it sounded like.
3: Can I just say that in the 70s, as a kid taking the train to the Addison stop and sitting in the bleachers, if somebody would have told me that I would be invited to play a song for the 10-year anniversary of the Cubs winning the World Series, I would have said, the Cubs are going to win the World Series.

0: Say what you will about technology. I love that we could just go into the Chicago Theater last night and hear that.
1: I love that Eddie Vedder is just out living his best damn life, doing all of the side quests.
2: Eddie Vedder, 844-955-9550. Studio's open for you at any point in time.
0: Oh, I'll text him.
1: Yeah, let's Pearl Jam out.

0: All right.
1: It's the morning mosh pit on Rock 95.5. You'll have to excuse us.
0: Hi, I'm Michael.
1: There's something going on in the background. I'm Maris.
2: I don't want to say my name after that.
3: I'm not putting my name on that break.
1: That's Maria.
3: That's my last name.
1: And we are happy to have you here as we are commercial free on Rock 95.5.
3: Say the full thing.
1: What?
3: Say it.
1: Your name's Maria.
3: Palmer. It's fine. Continue with what you were saying.
1: Okay.
3: All right.
0: Let me just tell you, the YouTube chat is trying to murder Maris right now. They've come against him. There is a union forming in the YouTube chat. If you don't know, we are streaming the show now live on YouTube every day. You can hang with us. Like, we stream off the air, too. Like, you're here with us for 4 hours. You get to see the insanity that this is.
3: Sorry in advance. Speaking of insanity, Minnesota nursing homes are going to have happy hour with alcohol thanks to a new law.
0: I know where I'm doing some charity work.
1: I'm just going to say.
0: Go.
3: It's
0: go
3: hang out with the grandparents happy hour bill.
0: It is now law.
3: Governor Tim Walz signed legislation this week in, you know, there. The measure allows. Yeah, listen.
0: You know, there. That place.
3: I don't want to risk mispronouncing this. Champlin.
0: Okay.
3: I don't know.
0: Just risk it.

0: grandparents.
1: Yeah, I love them, and I didn't get a chance to drink with them, even though Grandpa liked him some whiskey.
2: Yeah. It's either really good or really awful, depending on the elderly person and how
1: depending
2: they
1: on
2: are
1: the stories that start
2: drunk.
1: Coming out. Yeah.
2: Well, because here's the other thing, too. Like, once you're in assisted living at this point, you're not necessarily getting up and around like you normally would.
1: Oh, no. Because then you would might fall down.
2: Hey, what the hell was that? Like that?
1: Was that a bird sound?
0: Keep talking.
1: That's how you get the walkie talk back today. That's how you get the spin the wheel of rock is a bird sound. I heard a tweet.
2: I just said your phone screamed. I'm sorry. Yeah, because if they get drunk and then they fall, then you're having not a great time.
1: Yeah,
2: also,
1: that's sad.
2: I don't know if you know this, but sometimes elderly people have a problem with not being with the times and maybe saying some slurs and some other discriminatory stuff already. And then you get them drunk and then they do it 10 times more. That's not great either.
0: Well, you just railroaded that. I was going to go and send some liquor to Minnesota to keep the elders happy.
2: Is that why your phone was screaming? Was that the liquor orders coming
0: yeah,
2: in?
0: Yeah, that was all my drizzly.
1: It was his charity
2: homes.
1: He's really working hard over there.
2: Anyway, so this could be great or it could be terrible. Either way, Meemaw's getting a margarita. 844-955-9550. Text us your thoughts.

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Rich. That's rich.

0: Rock 95.5, Chicago's rock station on a Friday. We love hanging out with you. We love hearing from you. We got people feeding back in the YouTube chat. The text line has been going crazy all day. 844-955-9550. Let's read some. What a day. What a week.
1: Did you just wet yourself?
0: Yeah, no, it's just this last hour in this studio has been absolutely insane.
1: It really has.
0: There's the chat on YouTube's trying to unionize. Maris is fighting back saying, you guys can try, but I'll fire all of you. Maria's the
1: president of the union
0: of the president over here fighting with Maris.
2: I'm reminding everyone, nobody's being paid, so just set that standard right
1: Love
2: now.
1: Love of the game, baby. I just like to fight.
0: Why did you fire someone in the chat, first of all? What happened?
3: Yeah.
2: Slander. Slanderous shenanery, okay?
1: Slanderous shenanery.
2: There were some comments about how well I was working today, and it was not well received. And there is still a rumor that's floating around the city that I kick puppies. But let's focus on the text messages.
0: We'll get to it. Well, I, for one, Maris, want to let you know you're doing a great job today. From the 626.
2: You've got to read a text. I can't even fire him right now.
0: From the 626, it looks like we're getting some of the streamers over here. We need union shirts. This is Steve with the Game Boy, okay? From the 773, call the union streamsters, local 955.
3: I love that they're texting in.
0: All right, Seth, that's a good one. I like that. from the 443, hey, gang, wishing you all really fun and low-stress weekend. Stay safe and healthy. Love all of you. David from Crownsville.
2: Thanks, David.
1: Nice, Crownsville.
0: I love just a hello.
2: David. Thank you.
0: Oh, wow. Maris is promoting people to this.
1: Mm-hmm.
0: From the 312, I think most have cognitive issues already, whereas adding alcohol might be entertaining. It would be more of a liability, in my opinion.
1: Yeah.
0: Minnesota has made it so that you can have happy hours in nursing homes now.
2: There's levels to it. You definitely don't want an Alzheimer's patient drinking. Like, that might not be the best thing.
1: I'm sure the nurses have discretion.
2: Yeah.
0: It appears we have another person from the chat here. From the 210, Maris hates both Megatron and Teenage Mutant Ninja Turtles.
1: True.
0: Quest 13.
2: For those that are looking to join us on the YouTube stream, that's how you get fired. When you say such things that are such blatant lies, I have
1: Maris
2: no choice.
1: Michael Jordan is overrated.
0: I saw that in the chat earlier. I see him fuming over there.
1: Honestly, it's messed up.
2: To note,
1: in Chicago,
2: Maria has been fired several times today.
1: So. You can't fire me, baby. I'm the president of the union.
2: It doesn't work here.
0: She doesn't even work here. This is different. From the 814, union strong. Maris can't fire us all. Queen Mikey Buttons for union president. Maria is already the president, and I am not a queen.
1: Why not?
0: Bob says, hey, Pitt. I want to give a shout out to Marissa. Second stage appearance in Charleston, Indiana. Tomorrow?
1: That's great.
0: Yeah.
1: Congrats.
0: Congrats to her. If you want to get any last minute texts in, 844-955-9550. That's 844-955-9550.
2: And we're giving away the Wheel of Rock next. We got a slew of bird calls. Thank you for hitting us on the walkie talk back. I know this is going to be absolutely amazing. I cannot wait to see what you came up with, because everybody on the talk back today is getting a promotion.

0: Today was epic. Thank you, Faith No More. Forgive us. Give. Okay.
1: Wow.
0: For giving us an appropriate outro song. I am Maria Palmer, and I speak for a living on the radio.
1: I'm proud of how good you just did that break, Maria.
0: Thank you.
1: Well done. I'm Maris.
2: I'm Michael Kaka.
0: This is Morning Mosh Pit on Rock 95.5. We asked you to send in talkbacks making bird sounds for your chance to spin the wheel of rock and win some tickets to basically every single rock concert that's happening. And you loved it. I loved it a lot.
2: I found a young man named Samuel Henderson on the internet who does bird sounds, and that's what got me on this. Here you go.
3: Bird two.
0: Like that's a human.
3: Let's get started. First, we get the barn owl.
2: He's good.
1: He's got nothing on the rest of our listeners who actually hit us on the walkie talk back. Your opportunity to leave us a voice memo, and we're just going to run down. There was a ton. Thank you for everybody that sent them in. We can't play them all, but we're going to start with our man, Joe.
4: Hey, brothers. This is Joe from Chicago.
5: Cock-a-doodle-doo.
4: Have a good day.
0: Well done.
4: Enjoy that smoke.
1: Thanks, Joe.
0: Enjoy that smoke.
1: We also got Derek here.
6: Morning, Mosh Pit. Best bird sound I could do would have to go for the rooster we all know and love, Rocky.
2: I like the squirt.
1: Derek,
0: I know. That's so good.
1: All too accurate, my man. Well
0: That's
1: done.
0: So good.
1: And now we got Max.
7: All right, here's my bird sound. It's one of those birds you hear in the morning. It's kind of a whistle.
2: Thought I heard the Microsoft bird in there.
0: That's really good.
7: Maybe an eagle. Yeah, that's my bird.
1: Nice variety, Max.
0: Awesome.
1: We got a tandem here, Mike and Gabby.
2: Okay.
8: What's up, the baddest rock station in the multiverse? This is Mike, and I got my daughter Gabby with me. We're at the chicken farm.
0: She's in the background.
8: Just want to shoot these chickens out to you guys and see if we can win some tickets. 10-4. This is over. Mike and Gabby out.
0: I love her in the background doing it, too.
2: That might be my favorite.
0: That's so funny.
1: Gabby clutch on those. We got two more here. We got Jeremy.
9: My favorite birds are flipping birds and free birds. Because this is America.
2: Wow, that should be in a promo. Okay.
1: And then our final one of the morning, we got Dan.
0: Hey. That's good. That's Woody Woodpecker.
2: Oh, Woody.
1: Woody Woodpecker.
0: That's so
1: there.
0: Good.
1: Around the room, who do we like here?
0: I want to say the free bird guy, but technically he didn't do a bird sound, so I think we should go by the rules.
1: Okay.
0: And go with what's-his-face and his daughter doing the chicken sounds.
1: Mike and Gabby.
0: Yeah.
2: Yeah, I want to head back over to the coop.
0: Yeah, okay. Let's go to the coop.
1: Mike and Gabby, you got yourself our final wheel spin of the week. There will be more spins happening with Walt, Klinger, and Pat Capone, but right now let's see what you got.
2: Twist it.
1: That's not the same game, Michael.
2: Grab it and twist it.
0: It's a wheel. You don't twist those.
1: Mike and Gabby. Ooh.
0: Oh.
1: Guns and Roses World Tour.
0: Let's go.
1: Going on at Credit Union One Amphitheater on Wednesday, July 29th.
0: Mm.
1: That's going to be an absolutely amazing show. Excited for both of you to experience that one. Shout out to a lot of people today.
2: What a day.
1: Shout out to the texters hitting us up. Shout out to the streamers as we're streaming on YouTube. You've either been fired or promoted. We'll find out those results on Monday.
0: They've unionized. You can't fire or promote them.
2: Yeah,
1: nobody's being paid. So it's all a wash. And more importantly, shout out to you.
2: Yeah.
1: You've dealt with a lot today. And we apologize because it's been an absolute mess. But you chose to be here. So thank you for staying here with us.
0: Did a great job today.
10: That's, I had a great time.
1: That is all questionable.
0: Me and Mikey were both on top of it.
1: I highly absolutely. Doubt that.
0: We were in
10: absolutely.
1: What was the name of the band that we just came out of to get to this final breakdown?
0: Faith No More.
1: Okay, you got that right. This time. But hey, we'll be back on Monday. We're leaving it up to Walt on the road as he wraps up 95 minutes commercial free on Rock 95.5.
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0: That's a good way to start a Friday with the little Rage Against Machine, which is fitting because I am broadcasting to you from New York City on the Stabbing Westward tour. And I think the very first time we ever played New York City was opening up for Rage Against the Machine at a giant 3,000 seat venue. I saw the biggest mosh pit ever in my life. And it was all right here in this city. It's show number 7. I'll tell you more about what happened last night in Boston. You're going to have a shot to score 5-figure death punch tickets. You've got a chance to spin the Wheel of Rock. You've got a chance to win a chainsaw. It is Free Chainsaw Friday. And Rocky's got more keywords for $1,000. 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

AC/DC just played Columbus, Ohio. They're going to bring that power-up tour back to the area, Notre Dame Stadium. 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It's going to be a great show. Then later, September is such a stacked month for us because you got that show with AC/DC nearby in South Bend, but also Riot Fest, when these guys are going to be playing All American Rejects on Rock 95.5.

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0: Since I'm in New York City tonight, how about a New York band for today's 11 o'clock live? 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
1: Ice Cube's Big 3 basketball is heating up. 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

So we're playing a show at the Gramercy Theater in New York City tonight. And on the other side of Manhattan, those guys are playing a show at this little place called Madison Square Garden. I hope it doesn't dig into our crowd at all. I'm sure it'll be fine. It's Walt getting ready for 11 o'clock live at the top of the hour. These guys both playing at Lollapalooza in a couple of weeks. This is Youngblood, a little help from the Smashing Pumpkins. This song is called Zombie. 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

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I've got the perfect song for 11 o'clock live, and that is coming next after Green Day on Rock 95.5, Chicago's rock station.

0: 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If anyone knows about live music, it's Walt. It's all he really kind of knows, exactly kind of like what he does know.
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0: Such a classic. Kiss, a great New York band. And since I am in the Big Apple today playing a show, I thought, got to pull that one out. And Firehouse makes sense because it feels like the world is on fire with all of the smoke in the air. That's today's 11 o'clock live. 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

It's official. Birmingham, England is going to celebrate the very first official Aussie Day coming up next week on July 22nd, the anniversary of Ozzy's passing. And you know that there's going to be some wild celebrations going on there. A lot of people paying their respects. And we're going to do the same right here on Rock 95.5. And let's begin right now. It's Crazy Train on Chicago's Rock Station.

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that I am missing so much great stuff because I'm out on the road with Stabbing Westward, like the next Thursday Live with the Morning Mosh Pit. 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Mother.

0: You guys have been giving me some great requests on text and on the talkback microphone button. 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
1: Because it's always been about us, not everyone else. 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

0: Who's the evil person that is popping popcorn?
1: All I smell is popcorn in the dressing room, and it's evil. Anyway, Ghost just announced that they're going to be doing a brand new IMAX movie coming out called Too Big to Rig. It's going to be a movie of the Skeleton Tour they just wrapped up. So that's coming in the very near future. And this is on that new album. This is called Lacrima. 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

0: The van is a rolling sanctuary of sorts. They even have a guy that tugs on the bell.
1: Sanctuary!
2: Oh, why did I teach him that word?
0: Yeah, well, Sly from his stabbing westward tour. On

So we just asked the staff here at the Gramercy in New York City what the best pizza place is in walking distance. And I guess it's Lucia's. So we are going to check that out shortly. But I'm curious, what's your favorite pizza place in Chicago? 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And it's coming up next. It's Def Leppard on Chicago's Rock Station, Rock 95.5.

0: Foo Fighters and My Hero kicking off the Cellus today. That's for the 630 area code. It's Walt building an hour of music for the lunch hour with your request. Rocky the Rooster with the chance to score $1,000. He's got a keyword coming this hour. Also, you're going to have a chance to win a brand new chainsaw this hour as well. It is Free Chainsaw Friday. Coming back with more of your requests on the set list on Rock 95.5, Chicago's rock station.
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27: 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But with that said, always wear a condom.

Zeppelin and Black Dog on the set list for the 708. What's going on? It is Walt building an hour of music for the lunch hour with your request. 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Hang out for that. Do this one for the 224. 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

I'm looking for a gallon bucket of Febreze, but they don't sell that much. But I need it for my stage clothes. There's so many smells right now between the smoke in the air and the stink of stage clothes. So Smells Like Teen Spirit seems good on the set list today. It's Walton, Our Music for the Lunch Hour. That's Bill with your request. Mike in Bloomingdale suggested a little Smoke on the Water.

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Pearl Jam on the set list. It's Walt and our music for the lunch hour. 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Let's give away a brand new chainsaw because, well, it is Free Chainsaw Friday. Look, I even brought one with me here on the road. All you got to do is hit the red talkback microphone button right there on the iHeartRadio app and say, hey, Walt, I want to win a brand new chainsaw for Free Chainsaw Friday, and we're going to give one away. More requests on the set list. This one from Tom at Midway. April Wine and Sign of the Gypsy Queen on the set list on Rock 95.5, Chicago's Rock Station.

The Mighty Metallica on a Friday set list. One more, and this comes from the 708. They want to get some Volbeat Shotgun Blues. It's on the set list on Rock 95.5, Chicago's rock station.

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0: Well, that's one way you could describe Rocky's keywords. 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
5: Summer. 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

Last night we played a sold out show in Boston, and you know what? We had our first mosh pit of the entire tour. It wasn't a big one. 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See what we can do tonight in New York. Rocky's got that keyword for $1,000 after Stained on Rock 95.5, Chicago's rock station. And

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It is time to spin the wheel of rock and for you to score some concert tickets. Who do you want to see? There's so many great shows on this wheel. I've got the Summer of 99 and Beyond Festival two nights. That is with Limp Bizkit, night one. Night two is with Creed and Bush, and that is this weekend. Also, Guns N' Roses, Avenged Sevenfold, Five Finger Death Punch, Motley Crue, Rob Zombie with Marilyn Manson, Breaking Benjamin, or Stain. Let's spin the wheel and see where it lands and what show you're going to get tickets to. It is Avenged Sevenfold with Good Charlotte, Credit Union One Amphitheater, Saturday, July 30th. 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Good luck. It's Nirvana on Chicago's Rock Station.

So Billy Corgan has this podcast, The Magnificent Others, where he talks to all kinds of luminaries in entertainment. 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

I cannot wait to see what Birmingham does next week for the first official Aussie Day. That is on July 22nd, the anniversary of Aussie's passing. It's going to be a huge day paying tribute to the Prince of Darkness, and we're going to do the same right here on Rock 95.5. Your shot at Five Finger Death Punch tickets on the way. 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

Five Finger Death Punch coming to Credit Union One Amphitheater on August 19th. And I've got a pair of tickets. Want to go? All you have to do is send me a talk back microphone button. That's how we're doing this since I'm on the road doing the Stabbing Westward tour. Send a talk back microphone message right there on the iHeartRadio app. Say, hey, Walt, I want the Five Finger Death Punch tickets. And we'll pick a winner. And off you'll go to the show. So good luck with that. It's Poppy, Amy Lee, Courtney LaPlante. This is The End of You on Rock 95.5.

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Link is doing a collaboration with Pac-Man for the San Diego Comic-Con. I'm kind of curious as to how that's going to work out. It's Walt. I am out of here. The Klinger Show is next. Have a great weekend. I'm back Sunday night with another hour of new rock tunes for you on New Noise, new music from Cage the Elephant, new music from Mastodon, and more. That's 9 o'clock on Sunday. Hang out with me then. I'm going to go play a rock show, and Klinger's going to play you more rock music right here on Rock 95.5, Chicago's rock station.

0: I'm going to be here for AC/DC at Notre Dame Labor Day weekend. And I also know that I'm getting a lot of pushback from people, and it's probably not you, but somebody we know and love. That and I'm not talking about anybody in particular. That kind of sounded like I was, but I'm not. A lot of people on Instagram are like, you know what? AC/DC needs to retire. And my response would be, you know what? Don't spend your money on them. That's kind of a simple fix, man.
1: Clinger, brother.
0: Dan, Friday.
1: It's Friday. Bitches.
0: That is a perfect way to start this afternoon's broadcast. And just remind you, it's a 5-second Friday on this afternoon's broadcast. I don't know why I'm asking you in this voice. I'm not going to invite you into my van with no windows, but I would love for you to say whatever you want, 5 seconds or less.
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0: Let's go, Christy. I know what you're doing October 11th. You'll be at Aragon.
1: Yes. 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

Well, I do talk about on Fridays how it is a 5-second Friday. You can give somebody a shout out. Perhaps you want to say hello to your ex because you're single again. Or you could just do a shout out to a local business. Here, I'll go first. Chevrolet of Naperville. You hear me talking about them. My buddy Chase is the general manager. He and I are set to go to the Summer of 99 and Beyond Festival this weekend. He is a good dude. He's an honest dude. And when you go to Chevrolet of Naperville, that's the one I want you to ask for. See how easy that was for a 5-second Friday?

Well, David Lowery, the founder and singer from that band Cracker, was on Instagram yesterday sharing the Riot Fest post that William Shatner, after what, a decade of being asked, is going to make an appearance at Riot Fest, the Sunday afternoon day for Riot Fest. But David Lowery from Cracker was talking about William Shatner's writer for him to show up. What I do like is he's got a new heavy metal band, and I can't say the name of William Shatner's heavy metal band, but the name of the upcoming record is called What the Blank is Heavy Metal. Side note.

0: 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These screens, the food.
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8: Hey, it's Michael from the Morning Mosh Pit. Hot and humid this afternoon, but the wind's going to blow some of that smoke out as we develop a few thunderstorms here and there. Heat index 101.
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1: I can play drums with half of my toes.
0: Oh, God. Bunions and all.

wanted to let you guys know I'm so damn giggly and so excited. At 4:15, which is exactly 20 minutes from right now, Guns N' Roses tickets. Meet me back, why don't you? I'll twist your arm with the sounds of Breaking Benjamin and keep ears

Well, how about the Offspring in Hammond tonight at that festival? So if you are a fan, go get you some of that. Such a great show. You know, if they play a 75-minute set and they play, I don't know, let's say just by example, Offspring plays 20 songs, you know every single one of them, man. It's such an electrifying show. Guns N' Roses has already said a week from next Wednesday, they will arrive at Credit Union One Amphitheater, and they're going to play rock and roll music. I'm going to play you this song from Queen. I'll follow it with Audioslave and then give you Guns N' Roses tickets.

0: You may want to wash your produce when listening to the Klinger Show, unless you want around back. It's Rock 95.5, Chicago's rock station. I want to give you Guns N' Roses tickets. 2 weeks from this past Wednesday night, they will arrive.
1: Wise guy, I've died to it with a 3-foot rope, so pretty much my options are limited, you said. What's going on, fellas?
0: Do you know who that is? Do you know what skit that is and who is voicing that? Because you're going to have that answer to get Guns N' Roses tickets from yours truly.
1: Wise guy, I've died to it with a 3-foot rope, so pretty much my options are limited, you What's going on, fellas?
0: Tell me what that is. Get Guns N' Roses tickets. 844-955-9555.

0: Guns N' Roses tickets. 2 weeks from this past Wednesday night. Do you know what this is?
1: Wise guy, I died to it with a 3-foot rope, so pretty much my options are limited, you said. What's going on, fellas?
0: Who is that? Who's the author and what is that?
2: Hey, this is Chris, man. I'm calling about Adam Sandler and the GOAT.
0: Come on. Chris has got Guns N' Roses tickets.
2: All right, brother.
0: Who do you think you're going with?
2: Probably my son or my brother.

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Oh, there is a song from Sublime. It is of the new Persuasion, and at this point, you know that record. Their newest, first in 30 years, is only a month old, but it is wild as hell to just be able to say, yeah, the new Sublime, newer Sublime. It's called Ensenada. I will make sure it finds its way into those ears of yours.

0: Wednesday night, Guns N' Roses in Tinley Park. I'm going to use my right index finger and I'm going to push play on Sublime's Ensenada. However, it is a 5 second Friday. If you want to plug something, if you want to say something, use my show as a vehicle for your voice.
1: Hi, my name's Marissa. 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Thank you.

We are WCHI-FM, which can be heard from a giant tower on top of the Hancock. It's a Chicago thing on 95.5.

Collective Soul, they have a new record out. Get you some of that. It's Rock 95.5, Chicago's rock station. I do have some REM. I'm going to follow it with Tool, but I'm asking if you want in on a Friday spot for the Hair Club, which is two songs. Could be two separate songs from different bands or the same band, two songs for the Hair Club. Memberships are free this afternoon. 844-

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2: Hey, Klinger. 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
1: I want you in.
2: I'm thinking of some rat. You're in love.
1: Oh, dude, that's such a good song. Invasion of Your Privacy. Only the second offering from Rat, and that was dropped, what, 1985?
2: Can you hook me up?
1: The answer's in all caps, Y-E-S. Gonna need a name.
2: Chris.
1: All right, dude, I got you.
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Man, I wish I was with Chris saddled up at a bar in the burbs. It's Rock 95.5, just drinking on a cold beer. Dude, incredible selection. He wanted to hear one song from Rat, and on Fridays, you actually get two. Hold up, friends. That is a great white song, and I forgot to do this one. Ooh, damn, wanted, man.

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1: Michael. That's got to be Full House.
0: It is Full House. Were you, did you watch that back in the day?
1: I actually did, yeah.
0: And now in 2026, you're going to see Five Finger Death Punch.
1: No way, dude.
0: Let's go.
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Jam Jam is two songs away, and we are celebrating the life of Melissa, who is an OG Rock 95.5 listener from almost 6 years ago. Her baby sister passed away and wants a song on this radio station. Let's go Disturbed, then let's go some Aerosmith, and we'll roll out Jam Jam and celebrate some life, man.

Well, it's time for Jam Jam on Rock 95.5, Chicago's rock station. And today I'm playing a song for Melissa. And Melissa's baby sister was April. And April passed away 2 years ago tomorrow. And she simply said, cancer sucks. And Melissa said her sister has 5 kids who miss her. And I want to play a song that she wanted me to play for her. Longtime fan of a record called Dookie. So let's play some Green Day and Longview for today's Jan Jam.

0: Wild to think that Green Day dropped Dookie in 1994, a time in which we were buying a ton of CDs. You remember those statistics? Statistics, a very big word, you can tell for me. But, I mean, they would sell, you know, hundreds of thousands a week in that era before we, you know, obviously ultimately went to digital downloads. But, when a record comes out, I will first buy it on the digital download because oftentimes the vinyl record is a bit delayed. But I am rebuilding my vinyl record collection. But, man, Billy Joe Armstrong, Mike, and Trey Cool. Today's Jan Jam dedicated to Melissa and her sister April. Her sister April was her younger sister and passed away, will be 2 years tomorrow, from cancer. And she said that she has five kids who miss her every single day and wanted me to break out Green Day's Longview. And if you're just joining us, and I like to mention this a lot because it is an opportunity for you and I to celebrate people's lives that are no longer with us. And that's why I started Jan Jam after my own mom died. Her name was Jan, but it's grown to be so much more important than just playing a song for my mom. I feel like we are all in this together, you know?
1: 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Reigning MVP Michael Beasley and the defending champion Miami 305 play a must-win game against the undefeated Dallas Power, led by coach Nancy Lieberman. Then Dwight Howard and the LA Riot, coming fresh off a win, look to knock off the undefeated Chicago Triplets, led by coach Dr. J. The game played the way you love. 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
5: Hey, it's Michael from the Morning Mosh Pit. Overnight temperatures dropping down to about 72 degrees. Tomorrow looking kind of crazy. We're going to see a little of everything. Going to have a little haze in the air. Start out sunny, then some afternoon storms. And then going to end the day with sunshine. And we'll find out if more of that smoke ends up blowing in. High temperature of 89 degrees.
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9: 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And then the final is in New Jersey on Sunday at 3 between Argentina and Spain. Argentina's Lionel Messi comes into the match tied for the tournament high in goals with 8, and he's also tied for second in assists at 4.
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6 o'clock. The 6 o'clock hi-fi. We're going to wrap the week with a cool cover song. That's been the theme all week. And at about 6:05, I want to spin the wheel of rock and see what concert tickets show up for you to take from me. But I will tell you, before any of that happens, a free Chainsaw Friday within

0: If you're just putting ears on Rock 95.5, I wanted to just kind of let you in on a gentle note with Bodies from Drowning Pool. This is Rock 95.5. We're getting close. We're going to put the wraps on this week's theme for the 6 o'clock hi-fi cover songs of songs that we damn sure love and the covers that go along with them. But I did want to do this before we get into that.
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0: Incredible. I understand the excitement. Beer Dave is probably the most excited to see Creed tomorrow night at the Summer of 99 and beyond. This is Rock 95.5's Chainsaw Department. Who's this?
1: Mike.
0: Hey, Mike, it's Klinger. I'm assuming you wanted the chainsaw today.
1: Yes, sir. I've been trying to win that thing forever, buddy.
0: Well, the good news is you are now in the free Chainsaw Friday Club, man.
1: All right. Awesome. 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
0: Well, I don't necessarily want to say goodbye to Covers Week. That's been the theme for the 6 o'clock hi-fi this week. And if you want me to play some more covers, then just suggest it and give me a couple and we'll extend it at any point. And I'm always looking for ideas for a theme for the 6 o'clock hi-fi and, would appreciate it. And I thought let's end the week with the Beatles, Come Together, but covered by Godsmack. And you probably heard this. Maybe it's been a hot second, but this is pretty badass. This is Rock 95.5.

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Well, the good news is nobody's going to be surprised about it. Unless you've just not been on your phone for the past week. People have Hershey squirts around the Midwest, and I just wanted you to know that this afternoon's Clinger Show does not contain any lettuce products. It's the last thing you need in your life.

0: 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It's Rock 95.5, Chicago's rock station. What's going on, man? Who's this?
1: My name's Gerardo.
0: Gerardo, what's up today, my man?
1: Not much. Just calling in, see if I can even get in. Like, speak to somebody. I always try to call.
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1: Complaint Department. I wish people stopped driving so crazy nowadays.
0: I think at this point, you can't just say people need to stop driving so crazy. We need examples, you know? Like,

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10: Hey, it's Michael from the Morning Mosh Pit. Overnight temperatures dropping down to about 72 degrees. Tomorrow looking kind of crazy. We're going to see a little of everything. Going to have a little haze in the air. Start out sunny, then some afternoon storms. And then going to end the day with sunshine. And we'll find out if more of that smoke ends up blowing in. High temperature of 89 degrees.
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14: 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And then the final is in New Jersey on Sunday at 3 between Argentina and Spain. Argentina's Lionel Messi comes into the match tied for the tournament high in goals with 8, and he's also tied for second in assists at 4.
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He's been retired since November of last year. What a career. And what a bunch of badass songs on incredible records that we have. And we're the fortunate ones, man. We can go back and listen to Whitesnake any damn time we want. Let's break out some Bad Omens. This is called Dying to Love on Rock 95.5.

Any ideas from fellow parents? Because, you know, I'm a first-time parent. Our daughter Vera is 20 months old. She's already got a couple of purses, one of which is a unicorn purse that my wife got her last weekend. And I looked through it today. I know you're not probably supposed to look through a lady's purse. And I found a little plastic switchblade knife in there. I've got proof. Klinger Show official on Instagram.

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1: Yeah!